2:15 PM. This time check is brought to you by Dr. Hamid General Homeo and Schwabe Germany, proudly serving Pakistan with the best of homeopathy for 75 remarkable years.

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This is the final evening drive time, bumper to bumper. Imagination.

Well, it's just an illusion. 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But this is not basically an illusion. Touches, these are, I would say, the imaginary touches that we go into. Anyway, thank you so much for tuning in. You're in tune to Radio 100 Pakistan. I'm coming in with Inner Circle. I'm taking you guys around the years of good music, so stay tuned.

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4: Tabal family mixture laye umrah par jaye.

Well, I'm alive. Thank you so, so very much. Hitting the airwaves with a summer of 69. Yeah, the weather's really, really warm the past 3-4 days. And today, though, it was like, oh, my Jesus, Lord. Anyway, stay tuned. This is Brian Adams.

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All right, Ray friends, welcome back to the Avisa Radio. I'm going to be coming in with a lovely, lovely number. This is all about Nusrat Fateh Ali Saab. Aap se milkar. This is going to be my final song for this evening. I'll catch you guys not tomorrow. Same time, same place. 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Good night.

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Islamabad, Hyderabad, Rahim Yar Khan, Multan, Ahmedabad, Gujarat, Jhelum, across Pakistan. 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